0: I lost my grandfather on February 10th, right before the coronavirus outbreak and things like that, and having a rough time right about then. I also broke up with my girlfriend of 4 years, found out she was cheating for a long time. I met this nice girl probably about a week ago, or 2 weeks ago, and we've hit it off, and things are going pretty well with her, and it was like somebody sent her special for me.
1: How old was Grandpa?
0: 81, Delilah. It was unexpected. He was just went to the hospital, thought he had the flu, and kidney started to fail, internal bleeding, and things like that.
1: Well, if I make it to 81, I'll be happy to go meet my maker.
0: You know, you're right, Delilah. That's how I'm trying to look at it.
1: My folks were both 57.
0: We listened to you for a long time. He'd always listen to you at nighttime when he was working.
1: My folks were both 57 when God called them home. So 81 sounds damn good to me.
0: You're right. You are right.
1: And if he lived a good life up until then, hallelujah.
0: Yes. Yes, ma'am. Yes, ma'am.
1: And what's the name of this girl who's caught your eye?
0: Imani.
1: And what makes her different than all the other girls that have tried to catch your eye?
0: Well, she doesn't ask. She doesn't use anybody. She doesn't want anything. She just wants attention and someone to care for her. She doesn't want materialistic or money. I've been used a lot.
1: Well, that tells me, number one, you have a very compassionate heart. And number two, you're very easily fooled by somebody who is a master manipulator.
0: I had a girl, Delilah. We were together for 4 years on and off, and she was cheating for a long time. And every time I would try to leave, she'd rope me back in and just, you know, try to get away from her. And somehow, some way, she'd find her way to wiggle her way into my head again. And I'd be falling for the tricks.
1: Well, I'm glad you're past that, and I'm glad you're getting to know each other through texting and talking. You have a great night. Let me play a song for you.
0: Thank you, Delilah.
1: Thank you. Good night.

0: Hi, Alicia, what can I do for you?
1: I was wondering if you could play a song for my fiance.
0: And tell me about your honey. What's his name?
1: His name's Tyler. He's in the military, and we just happened to meet because one of my friends joined at the same time that he was getting ready to leave, and we just happened to run into each other.
0: Where's he stationed?
1: He's home right now for leave, but he's stationed in Germany.
0: And when does he have to return?
1: Next Wednesday.
0: So you need a little romantic song to set the mood while he's here with you.
1: Yes.
0: Let me find a song for you.
1: All right, thank you.

Evening, New York City. This is The Light at Night. You found Delilah with some awesome news, my friend. It's that time of year again. New York's 106.7 Light FM and iHeartRadio Broadway are bringing back Broadway in Bryant Park for its 26th season. 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
27: Come home to
28: Delilah. Hi, Deb. This is Dee. What can I do for you?
29: I want to dedicate a song to my boyfriend who just asked me to marry him.
28: What's his name?
29: Danny.
28: So, did you answer him yet?
29: No.
28: Not yet?
29: No.
28: Did he get down on one knee?
29: He sure did.
28: And you're making him wait for the answer?
29: Yes.
28: Oh, Deb, you're cruel, you cruel, cruel woman. How long ago did he propose?
29: This morning.
28: You've made him wait all day.
29: Yeah, because he did it in front of the neighbors and our friends and everybody.
28: And did you cry?
29: No, but he did.
28: Oh, so he's a lot more sappy than you are.
29: Yeah, I'm the football watching kind of girl, and he's the shopping kind of guy.
28: Really?
29: Yes.
28: Oh, you guys are going to make quite the couple. I'm assuming you're going to say, what are you going to say? What's your answer?
29: Yes.
28: This is who you want to spend your life with?
29: Absolutely.
28: Forever?
29: Forever and ever and ever.
28: And you've made him suffer through the whole day.
29: Yeah.
28: I would guess he probably knew your answer already, though, huh, Deb?
29: Probably.
28: Well, now you can say, Delilah, could you play a song for my fiancé, because he's no longer your boyfriend?
29: Exactly. Could you play a song for my fiancé, Danny?
28: I will do that, Deb.
29: Thank you.
28: Congratulations.
29: Thank you very much.
28: You're welcome, honey.

Hi there. How's your night going? Are you having a good evening? Is there peace in your heart and in your home? Or are you stressing out? Are you stressing out over things that you can't control? I lose so much sleep, thinking and rethinking, tossing and turning and trying to figure things out over things I cannot control. How foolish is that? If something is outside of your control, if something is in someone else's life, if someone else is making bad decisions, you can't control that. You can't fix it. You can't control it. You can't make them see things the way you see them. You can't make them come to their senses. You can't. All you can do is relax and trust that God's got this. And that's hard to do. Tonight, I invite you to set it aside, to find a corner of peace in your heart, to relax and unwind and let go of the need to control anything, but that you are being the best you that God has created you to be. That's your job, is to be the best you that you can possibly be.

0: It's New York's 106.7 Light FM, the light at night. You found Delilah. Good evening. Hello, my friend. Welcome to your Throwback Thursday night, July 30th. The month is almost over. Saturday, the beginning of the month of August, which means summer is almost over for a lot of us who have children in school. I hope you are having a delightful summer. I hope you are enjoying every single day. I hope you're going to the creek or the lake, to the beach. I hope you're going canoeing or paddleboarding or hiking on a mountain path. I hope you are going to see your kids or your grandkids or your best friends. And I hope you're taking me with you. Please take me with you. I'll be here for you all night long. You're listening to Delilah.
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0: Delilah. Hi, is this Stephanie?
20: Yes.
0: Stephanie, welcome. What can I do for you?
20: Well, let's see. 10 years ago when I was in high school, I had a high school flame named Derek. And, of course, you know, it didn't last, and we separated. And going through a divorce a few months ago, I ran back into him. And the feelings that I thought that I had lost came back tenfold, if that makes sense. I have two beautiful children from my prior marriage, a 19-month-old and a 3-month-old.
0: Oh, my word.
20: Yes, and he loves them like they're his own already. I never thought that I could feel this way again, and it's amazing just being next to him. I can feel in my heart the way that it feels when you're really, truly in love.
0: So what happened, Stephanie, all those years ago in high school? Who dumped who?
20: Oh, he dumped me.
0: And has he repented for that? Has he groveled? Has he apologized
20: many, many
0: a million times over?
20: Oh, yes.
0: Okay,
20: many,
0: good. We forgive him then.
20: Oh, yes. He says that he wishes that he would have never done it. But he also says that, like I said, he looks at them like they're his own. And my daughter loves them. He loves my son. And I just, the way that my heart feels, even just talking about him, it gives me goosebumps.
0: Is he a patient man?
20: Yes. Yes, my 3-month-old has colic. So he's very patient. it's just amazing.

Welcome home. Welcome home indeed. Come on in. Make yourself at home. This is your official home. After a busy day in New York City, you found Delilah on New York's Light at Night, smoothing off the rough edges of your day, helping you to relax and unwind after a busy, busy, busy day. After chasing the kids, trying to make appointments, getting ready for back to school. Have you bought the glue sticks yet? Are you the person that waits until the night before school starts and then you're trying to go to the Dollar Tree or Dollar General looking for the glue sticks and the highlighter pens? Did you spend any time at all today being good to you? Did you? Did you spend any time at all today being grateful to the Almighty for being good to you? When you have an attitude of gratitude, everything changes. When you can take the focus off the bad things that have happened to you and put the focus on the good things, on the fact that you have ears to hear and eyes to see all the beauty that abounds in this natural world. Trees, creeks, rivers, streams, maybe cactus and rock formations, maybe majestic mountains, that you have people that love you. Maybe not in your life active today, but I bet in the past there was someone, your mom, your dad, your grandmom, that adore you, that would move heaven and earth for you. And if you didn't have somebody there in your corner, I know that the Almighty is. I am here to remind you of all the good things in your life tonight. You're listening to Delilah.

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3: Hi, good evening. Who's this?
4: Wendolyn.
3: Wendolyn, welcome. What can I do for you?
4: Delilah, I have been trying to get through to you for quite some time, and I would just love for you to play a song for the man of my life who he just knocks me off my feet. I don't know what else to say. He's just the most beautiful man in the world.
3: Is this a boyfriend? Is this a fiance? What where are we on the continuum of the relationship?
4: He is my soulmate. He's my companion. He is my boyfriend. Yes.
3: Soulmate, companion, boyfriend, the one you want to spend forever with.
4: Yes.
3: And is he aware that you've got plans for the rest of his life?
4: Oh, yeah. Oh, for sure. Actually, he's actually sitting on the deck while I'm talking to you on the phone.
3: All right, I'll find a good song to let him know. What's his name again?
4: Ron.
3: I'll find a wonderful song to let Mr. Wonderful Ron know that he means the world to you.
4: Thank you so much, Delilah. You are a godsend to listen to.
3: Thank you. You have a good night.
4: You too.

0: Sean. What can I do for you?
1: First of all, I wanted to say you have a wonderful program. But I want to tell the world about who I consider to be the most wonderful woman on the earth.
0: What's her name?
1: Her name is Jelena.
0: Jelena girlfriend, Jelena fiance, Jelena wife, Jelena what?
1: Jelena girlfriend right now. We live a couple states away from each other.
0: And but, tell me why you think she's the most wonderful.
1: I have been through a lot in the last couple of years, changing jobs, going through a divorce, and losing my mother at a young age. And it seems like when everything was stacked against me, she was always the one that was there. This young lady, Jelena, she was ready to hop a plane and come up and make sure that I was okay. It's just always been like that. We met about 5 years ago, and we ended up falling for each other. But before she left to go back home, neither one of us, I guess, could get up the guts to tell each other how we felt. And so we parted ways, and God's brought us back together, and it's more wonderful than I could ever imagine.

wherever you are, whatever you're doing, I'm glad you are spending time here with me. We are here to talk to you, to listen to you, to play your favorite love songs, your requests and dedications. We're here to help you to process all the stuff going on in the world. I know there's stuff going on in the world. I'm not naive. I'm not foolish. I know more than you probably think I do, because I know I kind of sound like a ditz. But sometimes all that stuff and information can be so overwhelming that you feel paralyzed with fear. Do not be afraid. If you have a kernel of faith, a mustard seed of faith, then you got to know that there's no room for fear. Perfect love casts out fear. And that, my darling, is why I'm here each night. You're listening to Delilah.

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0: Hi, good evening. You've called the Delilah Show. Who is this?
1: It's Steven.
0: Steven, welcome. This is Delilah. What can I do for you?
1: I just want to show my girlfriend how much I truly love her, and I was wondering if you could play a song in her honor.
0: Tell me what your girlfriend's name is and what you want to tell her.
1: Her name is Ariana. I met her in high school. We've been dating for about a year, and I just want to tell her that I will love her no matter what, that she truly brings out, like, my real side. I'm not afraid to be myself around her, and I'm truly thankful to have her in my life. I love you so much.
0: So you kids are young, and you're just starting out, and she lets you be your authentic self.
1: Yeah, like, I'm not afraid to be myself. I'm not afraid to be judged by her, because we both have our goofy side. Like, we're going to be ourselves.
0: Goofy is good. I love Goofy.
1: Goofy is amazing. That's why I fell in love with her.
0: Goofy is amazing. We need more goofballs in this world.
1: I know.
0: I think we have more goofballs in this world, but I think that there are few people like your girlfriend who encourage us to be our authentically goofy self. Don't you think that a lot of people pretend to be cool or pretend to be this or that or the other, when really they're pretty goofy?
1: I know. People need to stop pretending to be all cool to get friends. If you be yourself, you will find the right one for you.
0: And when you're your goofy, authentic self, then folks like you and I will even want to be friends.
1: Yeah.
0: All right, honey. Thank you for calling. You have a great night.
1: Thank you so much. You too.

0: thing. It's New York's 106.7 Light FM. Good evening, New York City. You found the light at night. Hi, I'm Delilah. Keeping you company on a Thursday night, helping you relax and unwind. What are you doing tonight? What did you do today? Did you go to the beach? Did you go to the lake? Did you go to the reservoir? Did you watch the kids jump off the dock? Did you jump off the dock? What did you do today? Did you talk to someone you love? Have a conversation with an old friend at a cafe? Share a cup of delicious coffee? Or tea, in my case. I'm a tea drinker. I'm glad that you are here to share the night with me. I am going to do my level best to play songs to touch your heart, to remind you that the only things in life that matter aren't things at all. Things don't matter. They really don't. That pocketbook that you think you want to spend hundreds of dollars on, it doesn't matter. It doesn't impress anybody. It doesn't. What matters are not things, but relationships. That is what matters. Let's focus on those and forget about the things for a while, okay? We'll be back. You're listening to Delilah.
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0: Good evening. Welcome to The Light at Night. Who's this?
18: Hi, Delilah. My name's Logan.
0: Logan, welcome aboard. How can I help you? How can I make your night a little more special?
18: I've been listening to you every night with my mom while we do, like, Uber Eats. And I've been going through a rough year. And just hearing your voice and hearing you give advice to people has really been making my night.
0: All right, tell me what's going on. What's making this year so rough?
18: My boyfriend of 1.5 years just randomly decided to dump me.
0: Okay, so let's start at the top. Boyfriend randomly dumped you. That is not bad news. That is great news because that means he made space for the one who's supposed to be in your life, not the loser who left your life.
18: You're probably right.
0: Would a good person treat somebody else that way? Would you ever treat somebody else that way? Is that how you would break up, just dump them?
18: No, of course not.
0: Okay, so the way he treated you was not a kind way to treat someone, yes or no?
18: Yes, you're completely right.
0: So it's a good thing that he's not holding space. He's taken up a seat at the table because he doesn't belong at that table.
18: You're so right.
0: The one who belongs seated at the table next to you couldn't sit down because the seat was taken.
18: Whoa.
0: Now that the seat is empty, the right one can come along.
18: Yeah.
0: So don't fill it with just somebody you're going to have fun with. Keep that spot open for the right one, okay?
18: Okay.
0: All right. Let me play a song for you.
18: Thank you so much, Delilah. I appreciate you.
0: You have a good night.

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0: 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Good evening, New York City. You found Delilah. And it's time for our first Delilah Dilemma of the evening. Diane wrote to us and shared her dilemma. She says, "Where do I begin? I met the most wonderful man over a year ago. We started out as just friends, and as things moved along, the relationship seemed to grow stronger. We were having so much fun together. He is my world. I'm just not sure I'm his. The last time we were together, we were enjoying some sports on TV, some great food, a few drinks. As luck would have it, he said those three little words I'd been longing to hear from him. I told him that I loved him too. It was the first time I had told him that. And then he said, yeah, but. That dreaded but. Since that night, he seems to be very withdrawn. We used to text every day, every morning, but now, nothing. I text him, no reply. He had said he was not ready for a relationship, but he's the one that said, I love you first. Did I run him off when I responded with an I love you too? I lay in bed at night, Delilah, and every love song you play reminds me of him. The happy ones and of our times together. The sad songs reminds me of the lonely nights I'm now spending alone. I sleep with my phone next to me, praying for a simple hello from him. Help me, from Diane. Diane, I will have my response to your Delilah's dilemma coming up next.
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Tonight's Delilah's Dilemma came from Diane, who was dating a guy. They were hanging out. He said, I love you. She said, I love you back. And he said, yeah, but, and she hasn't heard from him since. And now she's sleeping with the phone, begging for it to have a text, a phone message, anything. Diane, stop this silliness. Put the phone down. Turn the phone off. He's a grown man. You didn't chase him away by telling him you loved him. If he is emotionally crippled, broken, and behaving this unhealthily, you don't need this. You don't need this. You don't deserve this. If he wants the joys that come with a wonderful relationship with you, then he needs to man up to whatever his problems are and talk it through. This torturing you thing he's doing, not good. His silence is breaking your heart. You don't say how old you are or how old he is, but he's old enough to know better. He's old enough to know this is not the way you treat somebody you cherish, that you love, that you've been in a relationship with. And you are old enough to know you don't allow yourself to be treated like this. You don't text somebody or try to communicate with somebody who is brushing you off and not being emotionally available. So put the phone down, go hang out with your girlfriends, talk it through with them, and realize that you deserve so much better than that.

0: Hello, you've called Delilah. Who is this?
1: Hi, Delilah. This is Nate.
0: Nate, hi. Welcome. What can I do for you tonight?
1: I would just like to dedicate a song to a really good friend of mine. Both of us have known each other since high school, and we are members of a Christian-based running club that we joined this past summer. And just getting back in touch with her has been the most beautiful thing I've ever experienced. And just recently, I told her how I feel about her, and she told me that, you know, she would like to be with me, and just at the moment, she wants to focus more on her relationship with God, and I respect that so much, and I just want to let her know that no matter what happens going forward, that she'll always be in my heart.
0: So, you knew each other in high school. How old are you now, Nate?
1: We are both 24.
0: And when she says she wants to focus on her relationship with the Lord, is she going to seminary? Is she studying to be on the mission field? Is she enrolled in a Bible studies program, or she just doesn't want a boyfriend?
1: She just doesn't want a date right now.
0: Okay. But she's not closing the door to something in the future?
1: No, I wouldn't say that.
0: So you just got to chill, be cool, go running, and hope that when she decides she's emotionally available, it's you she decides to be emotionally available with.
1: Right.
0: Okay, so how often do you guys talk?
1: We see each other every week almost.
0: And do you talk outside of the running club? Do you text each other? Has it progressed to the point where you wish her a good morning in the morning or anything like that, or no?
1: I wouldn't go that far. We do text back and forth here and there. Throughout the week, but usually it's just like at this club that we see each other and really get a chance to like be together in person.
0: Oh, so you are definitely in the waiting place.
1: Yeah.
0: Have you ever read Dr. Seuss's Oh, the Places You'll Go?
1: Oh, yeah.
0: The waiting place is the hardest place of all. But if she's worth waiting for, you will be happy when she decides that she wants to be emotionally available, if indeed you get to spend forever with her. So let me play a song for you both.
1: Thank you, Delilah.
0: Nate, you sound like such a sweet young man. I'm so proud of you.
1: Thank you very much.

0: Evening, New York City. You found the light at night. You found Delilah. I got great news, my friend. It is that time of year again. New York's 106.7 Light FM and iHeartRadio Broadway are bringing back Broadway and Bryant Park for its 26th season. We're going to be doing this every Thursday. And every year, it just gets bigger and better, and the performances are more and more spectacular. 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
13: Hi, Terry.
14: Hi, how are you?
13: I'm wonderful. Thanks for calling.
14: What can I do for you? It's so good to talk to you.
13: Thank you.
14: You're welcome.
13: Who are you thinking of?
14: I'm thinking of Francis. Francis is, well, we were engaged a couple of months ago. We met, it was kind of a very fast engagement, but it was perfect. However, something happened where, stupid things you do as a teenager come back to haunt you. And so now we have parted gone our separate ways, and we're both kind of working on things from our past. So I haven't talked to him in almost 3 months, but I wanted to let him know.
13: So
14: that
13: what came back and bit you on the bum?
14: Well, you know, when you do stupid stuff when you're a kid and you have stupid relationships and you're not 100% honest about them, and then they come back and people get hurt and you just.
13: So are you back in an old relationship?
14: No. No, thankfully not. It's just that you have to make things right with the person before you can expect them to trust you again, you know?
13: So who was not completely honest?
14: Well, me at first, and now it seems like both of us might have not been, so.
13: Just you failed to mention that you had dated other people?
14: Well, that and then some, so.
13: Did you fail to disclose, like, intimate details of your past?
14: Something like that.
13: Because you know what? It's nobody's business, as far as I'm concerned.
14: Well, if you're supposed to have an open and honest relationship with people, though, you really need to tell them what they're asking you to tell them, you know, or...
13: Well,
14: or
13: to a certain extent. I mean, for health's sake and other reasons, there are certain things you need to be very clear about.
14: Right.
13: But as far as sharing intimate details of your past, I just don't think that's healthy for a relationship.
14: No, I guess the bottom line is, it's just that when you're trying to be open and honest with people, and then somebody feels like you're hiding something, then that can
13: cause... Were you hiding something, or were you just not divulging stuff that you thought had no business being, you know, brought up?
14: Well, a little of both.
13: Oh, okay.
14: So it was definitely definitely well-founded. But I still love him, and I believe that he still loves me.
13: So you're hoping that in the future you can rebuild this thing?
14: I'm hoping, because I really think that it's definitely worth fighting for, and I think that he thinks that too.

If you have found this show for the very first time and you're wondering, what is this all about? Is she for real? I had a guy write to me on Facebook the other night telling me to stop with the false sappiness. No, I'm really sappy. I really am. There are movies I can't even watch because I cry so hard. Starting with Bambi. I'm a mess. I cried the Toy Story, was it Toy Story 3 when they were like going down towards the melting fire? I was sobbing. I'm really that sappy. I am. And I love doing the show and I love playing love songs and I love finding out what makes you tick, who makes your heart feel so secure and sweet, who brings joy into your life. And mostly I love encouraging you to be that person. It doesn't matter if you're 8 years old or 80 years old. You can be that person that brings joy to others. You can be that person that is a positive influence on your family, on your neighborhood. Even when people are mean to you, you can be that person that turns the other cheek and goes for the higher ground.

0: It's New York's 106.7 Light FM. This is The Light at Night. I'm Delilah. Welcome to your Thursday, Throwback Thursday night. What does that mean? That means we're going to play a few calls from yesteryear. Maybe some songs that you remember from yesteryear. The song that you danced to in your socks at the prom. We're going to bring back those sweet memories. We're going to help you enjoy these last few days of the month of July and get ready for the new month ahead. If you've just found me for the first time, where the heck have you been all these years? I've been right here, and it's so good to be here with you, sharing this summer night. You're listening to Delilah.
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1: Delilah. Hi, good evening. You've called the Delilah Show. Who is this?
2: This is Chelsea.
1: Chelsea, welcome to the Delilah Show. What can I do for you tonight?
2: I'm on a YouTube play song for my best friend and my partner.
1: Who is your best friend?
2: Angel.
1: Is that Angel giggling in the background?
2: No, I'm in a completely different room.
1: And what song would you like to hear tonight?
2: You pick a song. This person's been through a lot and had lost a lot of family members, and I'm really the only person that this person has, and she's opened my eyes and she's helped me with a lot, and I probably wouldn't be here if it wasn't for her, because I thought about giving up and all that until I met her. So
1: a song of hope.
2: Yes.
1: All right. Let me see what I can do for
2: That'd
1: you, too.
2: That'd be perfect.
1: Thank you for calling.
2: Thank
1: you. Have
2: you.
1: A great night. I'm glad that you got somebody in your corner that believes in you.
2: Yes, she does. I've become a way more better of a person since I've met her.
1: Oh, I suspect you were a pretty good person beforehand. You sound like you have a very sincere heart.
2: Thank you.
1: Good night.
2: Good night.

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This is The Light at Night. You found Delilah, sharing the greatest love songs of all time with you all night long. Every night, my job when I come into the studio isn't just to play requests and dedications, isn't just to find the best love songs. Nay, nay. My job is to connect with your heart, to remind you that no matter what storms of life are swirling, storms of the heart, disappointment, betrayal, divorce, addictions, no matter what storms are threatening to tear through your life or have torn through your life, the Almighty is still on the throne. The minute you lose sight of that is the minute you lose your peace. You lose your ability to navigate the storms. You lose your ability to have hope. And when you lose hope, what's the point? Hope is a beautiful, quiet thing. It reminds us that this too shall pass. This storm will pass. This heartache will pass. It's not going to go away. You're going to have to live with it. But the sun will shine again. Friends will laugh again. Children will play again. I am here to remind you of that truth. If it's not okay right now, it's not the end. I have a sign on my driveway. When you drive down my driveway, it says, in the end, everything's going to be all right. If it's not all right, it's not the end. And I'm here to remind you of that tonight. You're listening to Delilah.

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3: I received this letter from a listener named Ashley, whose heart is breaking tonight. She says, I was hoping you could choose a song for me to help me get over my ex-boyfriend. We dated for almost a year and were completely in love. He was my world, but he does not know it. I don't want to seem upset, so I've not called him, and I've been avoiding him. We got into a terrifying car accident on the expressway. He took such good care of me and protected me and showed me he loved me. Then after the accident, we decided to take a break from our relationship, and I ruined our relationship. But I realized how much I need him in my life. He is my other half, and I feel empty without him. I love this man with all my heart. We used to sit in the car and listen to your show together. We promised each other that one of us would try to be on the show. So here I am, asking you to please play a song to help mend this broken heart. Thank you from Ashley.

0: was old.
1: Jolene, what can I do for you?
2: No, I just want to dedicate a song to a great guy.
1: What's his name?
2: Ken.
1: Ken boyfriend, Ken sweetheart, Ken. What is Ken in your life?
2: Boyfriend.
1: And what do you want to tell him?
2: Just that I love him.
1: Tell me what you love about him.
2: Because he's quirky and funny. He makes me laugh.
1: Quirky, funny, he makes you laugh. Is he cute?
2: Yes, very cute.
1: That's good, because I'm shallow and they got to be cute. Let me play a song for you, honey. You have a great night.
2: Thank you.

Each night I am here to talk to you, to listen to you, to celebrate with you, to help you through the difficult times, the tragedies, the heartaches, the disappointments, the breakups, the makeups, the breakups, the teenagers, the changes in life, and to celebrate love. 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

0: Hi, William. Thanks for calling. This is Delilah.
1: Hi, Delilah.
0: What can I do for you?
1: Well, I just have a little story that I wanted to tell you about my wife, Laura. I guess it's kind of about me and her. I haven't been a good husband to my wife. We have been married for about 12 years now, and we have four kids, and she's a stay-at-home mom. And I've been kind of one of those guys who, yes, I've been there in body, but not been there really emotionally for her. I just wanted to finally just let her know how much she means to me and just do something for her if I could.
0: William, if you're telling me that for 12 years you have been an emotionally unavailable husband, that you have not helped your wife or supported your wife or loved your wife the way you should, there is no song in the history of the world that's going to bridge that gap. The only thing that's going to make a difference is if you put your shoulders back, own your behavior, and step up to the plate.
1: And that's what I've done.
0: Take a deep breath and be a man. And say, baby, I am so sorry. Let me go mow the grass, and you go to your girlfriend's house, and you two go for a pedicure.
1: Right.
0: She needs you to, like I said, step up to the plate and be a man. Say, baby, from now on, I promise you, I give you my word, and I will follow through. You will never feel alone again in this world. I will be there for you.
1: Okay.
0: And it sounds like you're ready to do that.
1: I am. I am ready.
0: Good luck.
1: Thank you, Delilah.

0: 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Good evening, New York City. You found Delilah. And now it is time for our second Delilah Dilemma feature of the evening, our late night dilemma. Tonight's Delilah's Dilemma is from a listener who says, I've been seeing a woman now for about 5 months. Things were going very well. We had fallen for each other. I'm head over heels in love with her. But I'm not quite sure she feels the same way anymore towards me. She's been going through a lot of things with her soon-to-be ex-husband. Her ex-husband is stalling their divorce and not treating her very well. After he managed to sell the house out from under her, she just left for a month and drove clear across the country. I was so excited when she got back, but now I feel like she's lying to me all the time. She hides from me. She's always canceling our plans. It's really stressing me out, and I don't know what to do anymore. I love her, and I feel like she's the one I could spend the rest of my life with. But I'm not sure she feels the same way. What should I do? Please help me, from EJ. EJ, I will have my mother Delilah words for you coming up next.
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2: Win $1,000 courtesy of Ricola. There's a new way to Ricola. It's a delightful citrus drop with a hint of alpine salt. Just pop one in and go from parched to quenched. It's made to make your mouth water. 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New

Tonight's Delilah's Dilemma is from a listener named EJ, who fell in love with a woman about 5 months ago who's going through a divorce. And now she's like a yo-yo, you know, up and down and in and out and playing games. EJ, she is going through a divorce. That's kind of like going through a Cat 5 hurricane in your heart. It's kind of like being hit by a Mack truck. You can't jump up and run a marathon after you've been hit by a truck and your femurs and your pelvis are broken. You can't be emotionally available for a lifetime commitment. You said, I feel like she's the one I could spend the rest of my life with. So you're talking about a lifetime commitment, but you're talking to somebody who was just hit by a Cat 5 storm, especially if her ex is being cruel and lying and sold the house. She has to heal, and she cannot heal from that kind of betrayal and that kind of heartbreak while she is trying to give her heart to you. Her heart's broken, honey. It's shattered. Her trust is broken. Her sense of security is broken, and it's going to take some time. So what you need to do is understand that a person who was just hit by a Mack truck cannot train for the Boston Marathon. Don't talk about forever. Don't talk about the fact that she might be the one. Respect her and love her and say, I am here for you. If you want to talk, I will listen. If you want to go have fun, I will go have fun, but stop expecting anything out of her because she cannot give it to you. Right now, her heart is a dry well. And if you truly care about her, don't put any expectations on her, EJ. In time, she might heal. In time, she might realize that she loves you, but that's going to take time. Give yourself the gift of understanding that it's not about you. It's not that you're not good enough or handsome enough or kind enough or loving enough. It's that she's just been through a Cat 5 hurricane in her heart.

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Your home for requests, dedications, and the greatest love songs of all time with me, Delilah, on the Light at Night. So what in the world is going on in your world? Are you falling in love for the first time? Or maybe you've been around the blocks three times, maybe four, and this time you're falling in love for the last time. And you just know, you know that you have grown, that you have matured, that you have put away chasing other people, and you are in a relationship that brings out the very best in you and the very best in your partner. I am here to celebrate all those phases of life with you. 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
3: Joyce, welcome. What can I do for you?
4: I wanted to call to make a dedication to my beautiful, wonderful, awesome mother.
3: Tell me about your beautiful, wonderful, awesome, probably very loving mother.
4: She is just the best person I know. She has taught me everything I know. She taught me how to be a wonderful mother, a wife. She's just such an awesome person.
3: All right, if you were to pick two characteristics that your mom has that you are hoping to carry forward in your life and in your relationships with your children and grandchildren, what would those two things be?
4: She is the hardest working person that I know, and she instilled that in all of us. Now, I'm growing, choose that path that my brothers both did. I was the baby and the third child, and she was tired and exhausted by the time she got. She couldn't fight. Like, she just didn't have it. But, you know, she tried her best to instill that in me still. But
3: so you're not the hardest working person you know? Is that what you're telling me?
4: I am not. And I know, and I feel the disappointment from her, but it's always still in a loving way.
3: Like, how many days a week would you rather stay in your pajamas and your flip-flops than get up and get going and get to work?
4: All of them? All seven?
3: Ah, at least you own it. At least you own it.
4: Yeah, I do. But, you know, but I'm the one that, if I am at home in my pajamas, I'm the one that everybody calls to help them out. I do all the work that people don't get paid for. I take care of the animals, all the thankless, payless jobs. Like, I did all those.
3: So you have, that's an actually a gift, a spiritual gift of caretaking.
4: Yes.
3: And like you said, it is pretty thankless when you're the one that everybody turns to when somebody's sick and mom's got to go to work, but the kids got to stay home, and you say, no problem, I'll go get them, I'll watch them, I'll you know, make tomato soup and grilled cheese sandwich. That's a spiritual gift.
4: And I enjoy that very much. I really do. I love that.
3: I love you, and I love the fact that you didn't run away from your calling and what you were meant to do. That's love.
4: Oh my goodness.
3: You are a shelter in the storms of life, girlfriend. And I'm going to play a song for you tonight.
4: Your show's wonderful. You are wonderful. I love your stories, especially with your children. It just grabs me and it just hugs my heart to hear you.
3: Thank you.

Hello, my friend. How is your night going? Did you have a good day today? Did you have a busy day today? Have you been feeling lethargic? I've talked to a lot of people the last few days, the last few weeks, that just can't seem to finish what they've started. They have all these projects. They want to get out and work in the garden. They want to do this. They want to do that. I'm one of those people. And when you sleep, you don't feel rested. And when you wake up, you don't hit the floor running. You feel weighted down. If that is you, I hope that you are able to recharge your batteries. I hope you are able to push forward and push through. That said, can we talk? Can you and I talk? Can we catch up? Can we find our way back to the love that I love to share on this show, to the stories and the hope that I love to share? Call me or text me or find me on social media. I'm all over social media. Well, not all over. I haven't found my way to X. I haven't figured that out yet. But I have been having a whole lot of fun on Instagram and on Facebook and on TikTok. So find your way to my feeds and I will find my way to great love songs for you. Stick around all night long. You're listening to Delilah.

0: Hi, thank you for calling. This is the Delilah Show. Welcome to the Light at Night. Who's this?
1: This is Jasmine speaking.
0: Hi, Jasmine. Welcome to the Delilah Show. What can I do for you?
1: Well, I was wondering, my boyfriend and I don't have a song yet. We've been dating together for about a year and a half. We moved in like this April, and it's been great. He's really patient. He's seen me through my worst times, and I'm really in love with him.
0: And is this the one? Are you guys planning a forever together? Have we talked about it? Yeah.
1: Mm-hmm.
0: Does he have the qualities that you would hope to find in a forever partner?
1: I would say so. And I think that he's found that in me as well.
0: Listen to you grin. You're just like, your face hurts from grinning so much. You're so in love.
1: Yeah, we're at a laundromat right now.
0: Oh, gosh, I remember those days. All right, so you need your song, but we haven't, like, got to that putting a ring on it phase yet.
1: No, but we've talked about it.
0: All right, well, Mama Delilah will have to have a private conversation with him to say, come on, dude, step up to the plate.
1: Thank you.
0: I will be happy to have that conversation, but in the meantime, let me find a song that just rejoices in how wonderful it is when you find the one that completes you.
1: Thank you.
0: All right. Have a great night. Bye-bye.
1: You too.

evening, New York City. This is The Light at Night. You found Delilah with some awesome news, my friend. It's that time of year again. New York's 106.7 Light FM and iHeartRadio Broadway are bringing back Broadway in Bryant Park for its 26th season. 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

0: is this Tanya?
1: Yes, it is.
0: Am I pronouncing it right?
1: Yes, that's right.
0: What can I do for you?
1: I just wanted to get a song played for my ex-boyfriend. We broke up about 2 months ago, and we were together for 3 years, and I thought he was the one I was going to marry. And I've just been pretty miserable, and I just can't seem to get past him.
0: How long ago did you break up?
1: 2 months.
0: Well, if you were...

0: good evening. Welcome to the Delilah Show. Who is this?
1: Hi, this is Jason.
0: Jason, what can I do for you?
1: I grew up with someone a long, long time ago. She became like my best friend, but we lost touch over the last 30 years, and thank God through Facebook we reconnected. I just recently met up with her again, and my feelings for her have changed.

0: immensely. And I don't know if that's like a good thing or a bad thing, but it was a good night. And I expressed my feelings towards her, and everything seems to be going really well. And taking it to that next level, it's like something that I'm hoping will work out for the both of us.
1: An old friend has become a new huge crush.
0: Yes, yes.
1: And you really, really, really want to kiss her face.
0: We did kiss the...
1: Uh-huh. You really, really, really want to kiss her face again.
0: Yes.
1: And again.
0: Yes.
1: And again and again and again and again and again and again and again.
0: Yes,
1: I do. Uh-huh. And you're too shy to say that. Why are you so shy?
0: I've always been a very shy person.
1: We got to overcome that so that you can let her know beyond a shadow. Well, it sounds like if you were kissing last night, you've kind of let her know, but that, you know, you are really into her.
0: Definitely.
1: Okay. I will do what I can do to help and find a great song for you.
0: Thank you. That'd be so grateful.
1: You have a good night.
0: Thank you, too.
2: When your legs don't work like they used to before, and I can't sweep you off of your feet,

0: Hi, good evening. Thank you for calling The Delilah Show. Who is this?
1: This is Gary. I'm calling again on behalf of my wife, Cassie. She's amazing. She takes care of our son and while I work, and she stays at home with him. And I love her so much, and I wanted to know that. And she means the world to me and our son, and she does everything for us, and it's just truly a blessing.
0: What's your son's name?
1: He's actually Gary III. I'm named after my dad, and he's named after me and his grandpa to carry on the name.
0: So Mama's home with Gary III, who is how old?
1: He's going to be 2 next month. His birthday's coming up on the 21st, so we're planning his party, and we're super excited, and we just, so much love in our little family.
0: You sound adorable, Gary. You sound like a man who is so in love, over the moon in love, with Cassie, with Gary III, with life, with everything that's just your whole, the whole thing God has blessed you with.
1: Oh, absolutely. Beyond words. And I don't think I would take anything back that we've gone through together as a couple, as a husband and wife. And just, she is just my world, and so is our son. And I thank God for them every single day. And I just take it a day at a time and look for all the wins we can get. And we're there together every step of the way. And I hope it's that way till the very end.
0: Well, let's not even think about the very end. You're just at the very beginning. You're at the starting
1: sure.
0: line. You just barely got off the block.
1: Oh, yeah. 2 years of marriage coming up in June, and it's been an incredible journey, and I can't wait to see what else unfolds.
0: I will play a song for your little world, your beautiful world.
1: Thank you so much.
0: Thank you.

I know it's late and I know you're tired if you're getting ready to call it a day. Have a wonderful night's rest and do me a favor. Take some time out of your busy Friday schedule tomorrow to slow down and love someone. Good night, New York.

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1: You know, you make me feel so good inside. 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
1: What? Oh my goodness. Right to go.
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0: 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I'm Victor Sosa. If you are going to see Spider-Man Brand New Day, which officially opened about an hour and 37 minutes ago, then you know that there's going to be a lot of company at the theater. They're sold out throughout the five boroughs and pretty much just about every place else. It looks like it could be one of the biggest openings in the history of cinema this weekend. Right now, tracking for somewhere in the area between $260 and $280 million between now and Sunday.
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1: It's Friday, this close to the weekend. We are feeling good. It's 106.7 Light FM, New York's variety station. What else has got you feeling good, Michelle?
0: What's making me happy today is I feel very cute. I got my lashes done, I got my nails done, got my eyebrows done, and I'm going to my cousin's wedding this weekend, so I'm excited.
1: Wait, you got all dolled up and you're happy that you're not going to the wedding? There's got to be a story there. I need to know more.

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0: Feeling good might be a tall order when you're awake at this hour, which is why we're serving up the best variety in the city. Good music can always make you feel better. Slide FM, I'm Victor Sosa. What else has got you feeling good, Jesse?
1: Yeah, so I was on this super-duper delayed flight. It was an awful experience until this woman came up to me, and she literally just started handing cash to everyone. She handed me like $200, and it was a horrible day up until that point. But, you know, she handed me $200, and then it turns out that she was just like feeling good, and despite everything going on, wanted to make us feel good. So yeah, I mean, take it for what it's worth, but it was a really cool experience.

0: Used to be one of the staples of the New York City subway system, those underground newsstands, largely disappeared since COVID. Well, the stands have not disappeared, but there's nobody using them. It's 106.7 Light FM, New York's variety station. I'm Victor Sosa. If you hang with me a lot, you heard me saying the other day that at the West 4th Street station, there is a group that has commandeered one of those empty newsstands and turned it into an art installation. City has other ideas for some of those empty newsstands below ground. They just made a deal to have 26 vending machines installed at different subway stations around the five boroughs to fill those empty newsstands. And when I say fill it, I mean fill it. The vending machine is the size of those old empty newsstands.
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We're pushing each other to make it through another late night in the city. It's 106.7 Light FM. I'm Victor Sosa, holding up my end of the bargain by bringing you the best variety in the city.

Head up off the desk. If you're driving, two hands on the wheel, eyes firmly focused on the road. We're going to make it through this late night together. It's the best variety in the city. 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

0: Got those feel-good vibes going tonight here at Light FM. What's making you happy, Jacob?
1: I just found out my son got into the private school that we did not think he was going to get into. My wife and I are so proud, and we are beaming.
0: Well, that's a big deal. Congratulations.

Tough last couple of days for the Yankees, who dropped their second straight extra inning decision to the Chicago White Sox. They're just moving across town for the weekend, taking on the Cubs in Chi-Town. Mets were winners yesterday over the Marlins, and anyone who's still fired up about soccer thanks to the World Cup should know that New York City FC is back in action tonight at Yankee Stadium, taking on Toronto.

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1: Tons of things to see and do in the city as always, especially on the weekend, and a lot of it costs you money. Lots of it, too. It's 106.7 Light FM, New York's variety station. Price of living in New York City? I suppose we pay a bit of an extra tax, so to speak, because we're here. And there are 8 weekends left in the summer of 2026. When they're done, everybody's bank account is going to breathe a sigh of relief.

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0: Something about the weekend always helps you feel a little bit better about life. 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What else has got you in a good mood, Lily?
1: I am really enjoying that it's summer and that my sister's kids, my niece and my nephew, get to come and hang out with me. They've been the last couple weeks, and I'm really not looking forward to them going back to school, but I'm really happy today because I get to spend the whole day with them.

0: 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While we're on the subject of happy things, Jacob, what's been going on with you?
1: I landed a new job after a year of being out of work. It's something I've always wanted to do, working with my hands more, and I'm really excited about it. Kind of like a dream come true.

minute to say thank you to everybody who showed up and showed out yesterday for week two of our summertime tradition, Broadway and Bryant Park. Best variety in the city's here. It's 106.7 Light FM. Gubby and Christine were your hosts. I know they had a great time. 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

0: Grateful to be part of these early Friday morning plans of yours. It's 106.7 Light FM, New York's variety station. Last day of July, and it looks like July is going out and August is coming in with potentially one of the biggest movie openings ever. Never mind the summer blockbuster stuff. We're talking about all time, all our lives. Spider-Man, Brand New Day, which opens this weekend, looking to make between $260 and $280 million this weekend.
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Cubby and Christine in here next. They'll be finished this work week feeling good. It's 106.7 Light FM, New York's variety station. They've got tickets for you to win, too. Hillary Duff at Madison Square Garden at 725. Brian Adams at the Prudential Center. 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
2: 5:59. Cubby, Christine, producer Kristen, signing on the air. A Friday begins. And Christine, good morning. You have all the headlines.
3: Good morning, Cubby. Yes, funeral services this morning for Staff Sergeant Angel Rampersad in Queens. Rampersad, one of four service members who died in the U.S.-Iran conflict. Governor Hochul has ordered flags to be at half staff today in her memory. Residents have tied yellow ribbons around their trees in her neighborhood of Ozone Park, and plans are underway to rename a street in her honor. A seventh person has now died from Legionnaire's disease in the outbreak on the Upper East Side. There are at least 92 people who have tested positive for the disease, and there are new concerns of Legionella in the water in an apartment complex on the Lower East Side. The FDA investigating a separate cyclosporiasis outbreak not linked to lettuce. Don't know. Almost 100 cases have been connected with the separate outbreak. So, of course, we're just waiting for more details on that. The new Spider-Man movie is having one of the best previews ever. Spider-Man Brand New Day made over $50 million in its previews just yesterday.
2: $50 million in
3: already.
2: Just previews?
3: Just, yep, like that.
2: That's crazy.
3: Sports, the Yankees lost to the White Sox 2-1. Mets beat the Marlins 4-2. And happy Friday. You're going to see a lot of smiles today. Studies show people smile more on Fridays than any other day of the week. The anticipation of the weekend so powerful that some people report feeling their best mood of the week on Friday evening, despite being tired from the work week.
2: I'll admit, I'm a little giddy right now.
3: Oh, yeah.
2: Aren't you?
3: Oh, yes. Every Friday.
2: Let's do it.
3: Uh-huh.
2: All right. It's 106.7 Light FM and your Friday weather. We'll have sunshine today. It's going to be a little bit more muggy and a high of 85. You can't rule out a shower late in the day, but that will be the exception, not the rule. The burning question is, where's Josie?

0: Happy Friday, 106.7 Light FM with Cubby and Christine in the morning. Producer Kristen producing in the background. And we did it end of the week, and it just felt amazing yesterday at Broadway and Bryant Park. Mm-hmm. It kind of feels like yesterday should have been Friday.
1: Yes, it did.
0: It was like the pinnacle, the apex.
1: Yeah. We can't top this. Let's go home.
0: What a great day it was.
1: Yeah, it was beautiful.
0: Yes, it was cloudy, but it was 78 degrees. We were not sweating.
1: It was so nice.
0: It was beautiful. And Mother Nature loves us because literally, tell everybody what happened at 1:30, Christine, when we said goodbye to the audience.
1: The skies opened up.
0: Like right on cue.
1: Yes. But we had just finished the show. Every show performed. They were wonderful. And the audience looked very happy. And then boom. Okay, everybody go home now.
0: We said, thank you, everybody. We'll see you next week. Yes. And literally, it just started pouring and umbrellas came up. But everybody was just so nice. All the listeners came up to us. And
1: incredible.
0: I want to shout out real quick our sponsors and really focus on one. First of all, AMDA College of the Performing Arts. How great were those kids?
1: Aren't they incredible?
0: Oh, my gosh.
1: Yes.
0: Ricola was there. Centrum was there. But I met the CEO, the guy that invented LifeVac.
1: And you met the inventor?
0: The inventor of LifeVac.
1: Oh, wow.
0: I've heard these commercials for a long time, and I've always wanted one.
1: Yeah.
0: And I was literally on my phone about to buy one.
1: Yeah.
0: And Arthur, the CEO who invented LifeVac, goes, let me give you one. He goes, if you have it, well, first of all, anybody in your life, you need one of these. But if you have a 6 and a 4-year-old, you need this right now. Because he's had somebody that, like, one time said, I'll get it. Maybe at another time.
1: Yeah.
0: And then they had a choking emergency.
1: Oh, my goodness.
0: Literally, like the day he said that.
1: Right.
0: So let me show you a picture of this device real quick.
1: Mm-hmm.
0: It looks like a nebulizer almost.
1: Right. Okay.
0: So if somebody is choking.
1: With like kind of a mask. Yeah.
0: You put this mask on and then you push that little lever in.
1: Yeah.
0: And you pull it out and it sucks anything right out the throat.
1: That's fantastic.
0: It's the number one choking rescue device.
1: Wow.
0: The only FDA authorized suction. So I just want to shout out Arthur. He was so nice. He gave me one, and he wants to give you one, and Kristen one.
1: Oh, that's wonderful.
0: And I just, if you have kids in your life, do me a favor and buy one of these things. You go to lifevac.net. You want to have this in the kitchen. You want to have it in the car if you're traveling.
1: Yeah, that is.
0: It's
1: fantastic.
0: Because we've all had that.
1: Oh, it's so scary.
0: When you know something's happening.
1: Yeah.
0: Yeah, even with yourself. But when you see somebody else have that panic look.
1: Right.
0: And something's about to happen.
1: So I know it's so scary for you with kids. I've been a caregiver from, you know, when people are elderly and sometimes there's been issues and I've been so frightened.
0: Yeah.
1: And, you know, myself, if something went down the wrong pipe, we say.
0: Oh, my gosh.
1: And it's so, so scary. So anyway, this is wonderful.
0: Super nice guy. Mm-hmm. Thank you, Arthur, and everybody at LifeVac. And, I mean, gosh, what do we say after this, Christine? I mean, what a day.
1: It was a beautiful, beautiful day. I know, you know, we post a lot of pictures on Light FM and a lot of videos on our social. So if you weren't there, you can see these great shows and their performances and kind of get the feel and try and get there next week.
0: Yeah,
1: right?
0: We'll be doing it again Thursday. And I believe, don't hold me, I think Rich Kaminsky. I think it's Rich next week hosting.
1: I think Rich is up. But yes,
0: a full
1: we will check.
0: At lightfm.com. Mm-hmm. All right, we're coming right back. More variety from the 80s through today. Happy Friday.
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0: 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Natalie and Brulian, Torn, Cubby and Christine in the morning. Thank you for having us on, like you and Sarah. Thank you for having us on, Anne.
1: Good morning, Anne.
0: And your buddy.
1: Oh,
0: and
1: yeah.
0: Now my buddy. I met her through you.
1: But yes. Isn't she wonderful?
0: She's awesome. Former soap opera star, too.
1: Oh, yes, she is. Forever a wonderful actress. And we are going to tea this afternoon, Cubby.
0: Oh, get your pinky out.
1: Yes. Tea. Anne and I are going to Windsor Tea House in Lafayette, New Jersey, Sussex County. So very much looking forward to this. Our friend Anne-Marie is joining us. We'll allow a guy in if you want to come.
0: I kind of want to be a third wheel on this.
1: We're basically going to discuss our love of cats and all things pretty. So,
0: what time are you going to be there? At this point, just give it out.
1: Yeah,
0: it's like 3 an appearance.
1: O'clock. Yeah, come join us at 3 o'clock. Seriously. We had to make reservations. This is a big deal. So I just don't know. And do I need to dress up? Okay.
0: Yeah, that's
1: a
0: great question.
1: Do I need a fascinator? Like, what do I need to do? Because she said it is owned by a proper British lady.
0: Wow. Mm. This might be like an official tea hangout.
1: Yeah, with beautiful scones.
0: All right, well, have fun.
1: Okay.
0: All right, let's talk more beverages. You ready?
1: Yeah.
2: Okay. I need to tell you two things.
3: Cubby and Christine's.
4: Two pretty cool things.
0: Starting August 7th, Dunkin' is bringing back its iced beverage buckets to participating locations nationwide for a limited time. While supplies last, the 48-ounce vessels can be purchased for $12.99, which includes the cost of the beverage it contains.
1: Yes.
0: Dunkin' suggests filling your bucket with one of its three new beverages, the Cherry Lime Ricky Refresher, the Pink Pineapple Sparkling Refresher, or Iced Coffee with Peanut Butter Swirl.
1: Mm-hmm.
0: But you can fill it up with any of Dunkin's Iced Coffee or Refresher drinks. So get all over that, will you?
1: I think I need it right now.
0: Yeah. And after you drink a lot of that,
1: I'll be up. I'll see you Monday. I'll be up all weekend.
0: You're going to get a catheter for that. Gosh. What's your cool thing?
1: I think this is great news. Researchers have a new way to treat cavities that avoids drilling at the dentist office. And they've been working with kids on baby teeth with this, and it's helping them. They've discovered a liquid that's brushed onto cavities. It stopped tooth decay in more than half cases on baby teeth.
0: That's amazing.
1: Yes. So right now, they're using it in other countries. We're testing it here just to make sure we're happy with it and it's safe and sound. But this could really, really help kids. Tooth decay impacts more than 40% of U.S. children. Maybe they won't be as fearful of the dentist and they don't have to deal with the drill,
0: right,
1: which would be wonderful.
0: And they're testing it on the baby teeth. They're going to fall out anyway.
1: Yeah,
0: right?
1: Yeah, we can use these.
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0: Bonnie and Folded, variety from the 80s through today, 106.7, Light FM, Cubby and Christine in the morning. I was trying to find a good intro song for our next segment, and I thought about maybe playing a bit of Pharrell and Happy, maybe Happy Days, the theme.
1: Okay.
0: But I couldn't think of anything else. I said, you know what?
1: Let's just talk about it.
0: The happiest cities.
1: In the world. I love this because this is from an Irish travel insurance provider.

0: think Hawaii would be on the list. It's not even on the list. Tulum, Mexico.
1: Tulum, Mexico.
0: Yes.
1: Do they give a reason why or no?
0: Yes, because they said it's got beautiful white sand beaches. It earns a perfect 100 score for Happy Place. You've got Mayan ruins, amazing food, and wellness offerings.
1: All right.
0: And then right after that...
1: I'm playing Don't Worry, Be Happy as you talk.
0: St. Lucia.
1: Okay.
0: I can never say it right. Oaxaca, Mexico.
1: Oh, better you than
0: oh,
1: me.
0: Ox.
1: I'm
0: oh,
1: glad
0: yeah.
1: you're doing this list.
0: Oh, no, when it,
1: I would never be able to do this.
0: Oaxaca.
1: Oax?
0: Yeah.
1: Aca?
0: Oaxaca. Mexico.
1: Unhappiest city to pronounce.
0: Yes.
1: But, a happy
0: but you're going to be happy when you get there.
1: Yeah.
0: It'll be, oh, here's, okay. Las Vegas, Nevada comes in number four. Here it is. Maui, Hawaii.
1: We got Hawaii.
0: Yes.
1: Okay.
0: Eric and I went there. I loved it so much. I've wanted to go back ever since. I get it. And then at number six, we're in the heart of it, baby. New York, New York.
1: Well, you know, we have it all.
0: We're in the happiest place.
1: We got to be in the top 10.
0: In the whole world.
1: Yeah.
0: Turkey. We have Rio in Brazil. Chicago, Illinois comes in at number 9. Toronto, Canada, 10. 11, Maldives.
1: That was my honeymoon.
0: That was your honeymoon.
1: Uh-huh.
0: 12 is Austin, Texas. I've always wanted to go. I haven't been.
1: Great town. I mean, it's like a Nashville kind of.
0: Yeah, Eric loves it. Mm-hmm. Yeah. Number 13, New Orleans.
1: Your favorite town.
0: My happy place.
1: In fact, you're wearing a New Orleans sweatshirt
0: I am.
1: Now.
0: Yep, because I miss it. Number 14, Bora Bora. And at number 5, Positano, Italy.
1: Yeah.
0: Number 15, sorry. Positano, Italy.
1: Happy destination. There you go.
0: So I haven't planned a vacation yet, so.
1: Well, you have a list right now.
0: Just going to choose one of these.
1: Go crazy.
2: All right, class. Tell me about your weekend. Leo?
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0: 106.7 Light FM with Cubby and Christine, producer Kristen. Today's Friday, July 31st. Final day of July.
1: Tomorrow,
0: you know what that means? Yeah. Halloween is here.
1: It's Halloween season. Let it begin.
0: Doesn't start in October anymore.
1: Oh, no.
0: August 1st it starts.
1: Where's my pumpkin spice coffee?
0: Well, big shout out to Spirit Halloween. They started this whole thing, right?
1: Yeah.
0: I mean, we're getting earlier and earlier, and now people are like banging down the door.
1: Yes.
0: To get into a certain Spirit Halloween here in New Jersey.
1: That's right. The Spirit Halloween store in Egg Harbor Township opens tomorrow.
0: And our very own producer, Kristen, her hubby, Ryan, has tickets.
1: Yes.
0: And him and his son, Jagger, are going to the opening tomorrow. You have to get tickets to go to this thing.
1: You have to register because there are going to be like some tickets available for general, but it's going to be tough, Cubby. And because they've been dealing with this for years, the Spirit Store said no camping out, no sleeping in your car in the parking lot. Like, I don't even think they're going to open the parking lot.
0: It's just gotten that big.
1: It's gotten that big.
0: People used to do that and it caused a problem.
1: Yes, because Kristen was telling us that it's like a party. You've got a DJ in the parking lot. There's swag bags. There's new animatronics.
0: Yep.
1: Which she said can sell out really, really fast. So, and a lot of influencers love to go.
0: Because me and my family, we go to a Spirit Halloween not only to buy, you know, stuff like costumes, but sometimes you don't go in there to buy anything. You go in there for entertainment.
1: Like, it's fun.
0: For the kids.
1: Yes, it's just fun.
0: Now, Kristen, by the way, poor Bowie, she's not quite into Spirit Halloween yet.
1: She's a little too little.
0: But Ryan and Jagger and Kristen are.
1: They're definitely, yes. So Ryan and Jagger are going. They're registered. They can get there at 7 a.m. for the general, like if there's any room left.
0: Right.
1: 8 a.m. and the store officially opens at 10 a.m. But again, they don't want you to camp out overnight because people have done that.
0: And this is the flagship location, of course. So that's near Atlantic City, kind of a hike. But if you're really into this thing, there you go.
1: Worth it for fans. And also, just a heads up, if you're traveling through Dunellen, there's been a police officer who set a speed trap by dressing as a shrub. He just looks like a bush on the side of the roadway.
0: But how does
1: with
0: he catch
1: binoculars?
0: How does he catch cars that are doing things wrong?
1: He is on the lookout for people who are on their cell phones, and within a 6-hour stretch, he nabbed 74 drivers. How many people are on, like, handheld. He radios to a fellow police officer, like, catch this guy.
0: Right.
1: You know, pull that car over.
0: But he's a shrub.
1: Okay. So if you see a shrub with binoculars in Dunellen, don't trust it.
0: It could be a cop.
1: Yeah. It's not just like a shrub that's checking out the trees or something like that.
0: Well,
1: it's a
0: very creative idea.
1: Yeah.
0: And
1: it's working.
0: Stay off your phone, even at a stoplight. Don't look at your phone.
1: Just behave.
0: Be careful of that shrub.
1: Yeah.
0: All right. You have the news coming up, my dear.
1: Let's check out the headlines. And men in their underwear, some habits are changing.
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2: 6:58 Friday morning, and Christine has everything you need to know. Good morning, Christine.
3: And good morning, Cubby. Funeral services this morning for Staff Sergeant Angel Rampersad in Queens. Rampersad, one of four service members who died in the U.S.-Iran conflict. Governor Hochul has ordered flags to be at half-staff today in her memory. And a seventh person has died now from Legionnaires' disease and the outbreak on the Upper East Side. There's also new concerns of Legionella in the water in an apartment complex on the Lower East Side. President Trump meeting with his cabinet at Camp David today, fighting, of course, between the U.S. and Iran continuing, and that's going to be a major topic for them. Elon Musk is reportedly preparing to spend at least $100 million to support Republicans in the upcoming midterm elections. The FDA investigating a separate cyclosporiasis outbreak, and it's not linked to lettuce. And there's been almost 100 cases of this separate outbreak, so we don't know where it's coming from exactly.
2: I don't like it.
3: We don't like the sound of that at all. In sports, Yankees lost to the White Sox 2-1. Mets beat the Marlins 4-2. And Covey, here, this is for you. So men are taking back their agency as far as their underwear is concerned. We're finding studies that show that 67% of men now buy their own underwear. And it used to be 80% of men's underwear was purchased by women.
2: Oh, it's flipped a little bit, huh?
3: You took your power back.
2: Well, no, my wife's still buying my underwear. In fact, we did a whole underwear audit the other day.
3: Oh, you did?
2: A couple of days ago. I took all this underwear out of a drawer.
3: Yes.
2: Because I wanted to fold them properly because they weren't really folded very well. Mm. And as I was folding, I saw several pair that were just all beat up.
3: It was time to go.
2: Coco said it's time to go.
3: Yes.
2: And she got me some new ones. And
3: Why are we always the purveyors of that? I have to do the same thing at my house.
2: Really? You're yes. on underwear alert?
3: Like, you know, these have to go. And yeah. I know they're always the most comfy ones. And I hear
2: it's
3: the
2: true,
3: whole story.
2: You know?
3: But we have to move on.
2: I'm like Tom Cruise in Risky Business. All right, coming up, we have 3 hours commercial free. That kicks off at 8:20. It's 106.7 Light FM.

0: Katy Perry on Light FM with Cubby and Christine in the morning. Coming up in 15 minutes, your Hillary Duff concert tickets. She'll be at the Garden next week at 8:10. Bryan Adams tickets, the Workday Payday in the 10 o'clock hour, $1,000. As we wrap up July and kick off August tomorrow. Yes. And how many weekends left in the summer? I'm hearing conflicting reports. Wait,
1: okay, so I officially have the count. It says 8 weekends left in the summer. Maybe technically, right?
0: Oh.
1: Like through September. You're thinking of like Labor Day and when we get away.
0: I thought there was 6.
1: Yeah.
0: Because to me,
1: 6 weekends of where it feels like it's we're in summer mode.
0: Including this weekend, there are 6 weekends left until Labor Day.
1: Right.
0: But you're right. Then there's 2 more after that. Then it's fall.
1: Then it's fall.
0: But can we just say 6 weeks left of summer?
1: Yeah, because it kind of feels that way.
0: 6 weekends, right? Really?
1: It does feel that way. I'm like in a little bit of a panic mode because I don't feel like I've done summer at all this year. We don't even have a big vacation plan, so wah.
0: Well, could
1: I'm just whining like crazy.
0: Could you pull something out?
1: I don't.
0: Could you manage to?
1: I don't think so. I think we're going to probably have to try for fall, but it's okay.
0: Well, I will say some people are happy
1: that
0: summer's coming to an end because you were telling me it's kind of pricey.
1: Well, it's an average of $400 a weekend.
0: That's
1: for
0: how much
1: us
0: the average
1: the summer.
0: Family is spending?
1: Yes. It's good. It's for summer activities. It's probably like going to the beach or going to a party. There's movie nights. We tend to go out to eat more because we're socializing more. And there's road trips.
0: Gas prices.
1: So, and snacks in the car. So, yeah, you would be saving money because it looks like we're spending an average of $400 every summer weekend.
0: Well, give us a text if you're happy summer's coming to an end pretty soon. 44363. You think anybody's happy that it's coming to an end?
1: No, not exactly. I mean, you know, I'm not crazy about like this extreme heat or anything like that. But like I said, I am bummed because we haven't gone to the beach. We haven't gone to like a barbecue. We haven't done any summer stuff.
0: If you're having a barbecue and you have room for Christine Nagy and Eric and Archie, bring the cat.
1: Okay.
0: And give us a text at 44363.
1: If you're going to the beach or a car trip and you've got room in the car for Christine and Eric and his drum set and Archie, give us a text.
0: Could you imagine if somebody actually texted and then you guys did it?
1: Get in the car. They're going to...
0: Drum set on the roof of the car.
1: They're going to... We will turn this car around so fast. They'll be so done with us.
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0: Elizabeth Taylor, Taylor Swift, Light FM. We're about to give away something, but before we do, it's Cubby and Christine. Happy National Avocado Day. Oh. Good day for some guac.
1: Yeah, I think a lot of restaurants are running specials on guacamole today.
0: It's National Mutt Day, a day to celebrate or even better, adopt those lovable mixed breed dogs.
1: We do love them.
0: And it's Lifeguard Appreciation Day, a day to appreciate those keeping us safe in the water, both at the pool and at the beach.
1: Oh, yeah.
0: Especially like Rockaway Beach. I was seeing, like, I didn't know Rockaway Beach has been closed 45 times in the last 2 months because of shark sightings.
1: Yes.
0: And now they're like patrolling the beach with drones. I mean, yeah.
1: Yeah.
0: It's more than just getting hit by a wave nowadays and the lifeguard saving you. The lifeguard has to look out for sharks.
1: A lot.
0: Crazy.
1: Yeah. Thank you guys for all you do.
0: And you're about to be fired after Labor Day.
1: Uh-oh.
0: I'm kidding. They leave on their own. Well, you know, things close down after Labor
1: Day. You know, we come full circle.
0: Thank you, lifeguards. Hey, thank you for tuning in. We are going to play you a flashback track today. We have 2 seconds of a song that was huge back in the day. You identify it, title and artist. What's our prize today?
1: A whole 2 seconds. Okay.
0: Yeah, a whole 2 seconds.
1: You get tickets to see Hilary Duff Wednesday, August 5th, coming right up at Madison Square Garden. Tickets are available now at Ticketmaster.com, or you have 2 seconds to guess Cubby's song.
0: And I think 2 seconds is long.
1: Okay.
0: All right, here we go.
2: Yeah.
0: That's all you're going to get.
1: That felt like even more than 2 seconds. Wow.
0: Heard that before. 1-800-222-1067. One more time.
2: Yeah.
0: What song is that? Title.
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0: 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Cubby and Christine, can you identify this song, title, and artist?
1: Yeah.
0: Hi, Light FM. What song is that?
2: That's Summer Girls, LFO.
0: That would be correct.
3: You got it.
0: Back to 1999 we go. What is your name?
2: Steven.
0: Steven, where are you from?
2: I'm from Point Pleasant.
3: Okay, very nice. Oh, you're already at the shore.
0: Yeah.
3: I'm going to get there today. Well, Steven, congrats. You're going to see Hilary Duff Wednesday, August 5th at Madison Square Garden.
2: Awesome. How about that?
0: The year was 1999, and this song was all over your radio. Our flashback track, Summer Girls, LFO on Light FM.
1: Yeah. I like it when the girls stop by in the summer.

0: an apartment that is missing something. Would you rent it?
1: Like, it's ideal in every way, but there's one thing you can't have. I couldn't live without it, Cubby.
0: I probably could. And we'll tell you what we're talking about after every breath you take. It's 106.7 Light FM and your variety from the 80s through today. It is Friday, end of the week, end of the month.

0: 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Good morning. It's Cubby Christine, producer Kristen. And yeah, Cubby, this story is interesting to me. There is an apartment in LA, and you know, it's as expensive to live in LA as it is here. Mm-hmm. It's an ideal apartment. It's supposedly beautiful in a great neighborhood, $2,400 a month. You get hardwood flooring, shared laundry, a good sized kitchen with Art Deco tiles, a full fridge. But there is one thing you are not allowed to have if you rent this apartment.
1: What?
0: A stove.
1: You're kidding.
0: No.
1: Do they give a reason? They just say no stove?
0: Landlord does not want it.
1: Now, he
0: is protecting his Art Deco tile. I don't know what's going on there.
1: Is he afraid of a fire or something? Because I know how HOA has a thing with no grills on balcony and all that.
0: I know. I live that.
1: And you live that. I know.
0: Yeah. But, you know, there's... People are debating because it's not like he said no dishwasher or, you know, no laundry in the apartment. Like, okay, those are workarounds.
1: This is kind of an essential.
0: But no stove?
1: See, back in my single days, Christine, mm-hmm. I probably could have survived without a stove or an oven. Absolutely. I think I could. Because when I was a bachelor, man, I ate out all the time.
0: Yeah.
1: I worked on a different side of the radio business where I was taken out a lot. If I was in a pinch, I knew I could, you know, pick up the phone and order it.
0: Okay.
1: I really think I could survive without a stove.
0: I guess he's looking for somebody like you. Because I don't see how I could do it. I just honestly don't see how I could do it.
1: In fact, I have a friend of mine that came to visit me. I lived in Hoboken for a while.
0: Mm-hmm.
1: And that's when I really pretty much ate out all the time.
0: And that was your full-on bachelor days.
1: Full-on bachelor
0: yeah.
1: days. And I would walk to places and eat. You know, it was like living in the city in Hoboken.
0: Mm-hmm.
1: And I had a friend of mine that liked to cook, and he wanted to check out my oven, and he opened up the oven, and he went, "What?" And I had the price tag still in the oven from when I bought it. Like the sale.
0: Oh,
1: it
0: my
1: still
0: goodness.
1: Said like PC Richard and Son.
0: Oh.
1: It had the price inside, hanging, dangling inside.
0: And he was going to cook a meal for
1: like
0: you.
1: Like he said, well, we're not, obviously.
0: Like, we're not now.
1: I
0: never got it. You know, our former boss, we love him, Chris, his bachelor days, he didn't have any food in his apartment. Zero food.
1: It's there not was that like uncommon.
0: A bottle of water in his fridge. And we know about this because we, you know, we hung out together with our friends and there was no food. And I said, well, what do you do like for breakfast? Well, I go out. I'm in the city, so I...
1: That was my same thinking.
0: But you got, like, I'm like, you don't even have, like, coffee and half and half? Like, you don't wake up in the morning and at least want to make coffee and some toast or something?
1: It looked like a model apartment, like the,
0: yes.
1: like the example.
0: Oh, it was spotless.
1: Right, right.
0: Because he had that, and he had a cleaning person.
1: Right.
0: And there was nothing to clean. But, yeah.
1: Well, it's a great question, though. Would you take that apartment mm-hmm. in L.A.? No stove, but they have laundry and everything else.
0: They have shared laundry. It's supposedly a beautiful apartment, beautiful place. You've got everything. You are not allowed to have a stove. You can't cook for yourself in your apartment.
1: Could you live without a stove? Give us a text at 44363. I couldn't imagine having a family without a stove, obviously.
0: Yeah,
1: my thinking
0: it.
1: Has changed
0: yeah.
1: since my Hoboken days. But, yeah, I think I could if I was, you know, a long time
0: wow.
1: ago.
0: Okay.
1: What do you have coming up in the news, Christine?
0: We're going to check out the headlines. I love these stories. Women were asked, who would you rather kiss in the morning, your dog or your husband?
1: Who wins? Coming up.
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1: 8:01 Friday morning. Christine has all your headlines. Good morning, Christine.
2: Good morning, Cubby. And we do have funeral services this morning for Staff Sergeant Angel Rampersad in Queens. Rampersad, one of four service members who died in the U.S.-Iran conflict. Governor Hochul has ordered flags to be at half-staff today. Seventh person has died from Legionnaires' disease in this outbreak on the Upper East Side. 92 people have tested positive, and there are now concerns of Legionella in the water in an apartment complex on the Lower East Side. The president will hold a cabinet meeting today at Camp David. The meeting comes as some Republicans have expressed concerns about the Iran war, with midterm elections less than 100 days away. The FDA investigating a separate cyclosporiasis outbreak, and it's not linked to lettuce. And there's 100 cases so far, and we just don't know where that's coming from.
1: Please find it.
2: Please find it.
1: It's scary.
2: We do know, like, the heat has been super intense south and in the west as well, but also Chicago. So Lollapalooza is underway, Cubby. And last night, the headliner was Lorde. And she actually had to pause the show several times because people were passing out in the front row from the heat.
1: Wow.
2: Yeah, so very intense. In sports, Yankees lost to the White Sox 2-1. Mets beat the Marlins 4-2. And okay, ladies, you were asked, if you get up in the morning and you have a choice, you can kiss your dog or you can kiss your husband. You're already shaking your head.
1: I'm shaking my head. I know where this is going.
2: 52% said, yeah, I'll kiss my dog in the morning.
1: Why? I mean, what we just get, you know,
2: I know.
1: Pooped on all
2: you,
1: the time.
2: You know,
1: for us
2: I love
1: men.
2: Doing these stories just because they're funny to me.
1: Oh.
2: And what's really good news is a study found that women actually sleep better at night when they sleep with the dog rather than their partner.
3: Who let the dogs out?
1: Oh my gosh.
3: Who let the dogs out?
1: We just can't do anything right, us men.
2: Sorry, I love you guys so much.
1: We don't listen.
2: No, we love you.
1: You don't want to kiss us first.
2: Well, you're not like soft and furry, maybe. You know, but we love you.
1: Well, thank you. A little silver lining there. This is a good song. All right, sunshine today, high 85. It gets a little muggy out there, too. Currently, we're at 72, Light FM.

0: Backstreet Boys for producer Kristen, 106.7 Light FM, Cubby and Christine in the morning, and happy Friday. So we're reading the story, Christine, about what qualifies as a real junk drawer.
1: Yes.
0: We all have that one junk drawer, and mainly usually the kitchen.
1: It's the kitchen.
0: But what is the one absolutely mandatory item that makes it officially a junk drawer?
1: Wow.
0: And here's what people are saying on the internet, Christine.
1: Okay, okay.
0: Rubber bands.
1: Definitely.
0: A key that has not been successfully matched to any known part of the property.
1: We have no idea what it's for. Yes.
0: Oh, yes. Any item that causes the drawer to jam, but you keep it in there anyway.
1: Junk drawers are always jammed, notoriously jammed.
0: And it's usually you know the cause of it, but you don't do anything about
1: it. It's usually the scissors that we need.
0: Okay.
1: Yeah.
0: You have a pad of sticky notes in your junk drawer?
1: Check.
0: An old tube of super glue?
1: Oh, yeah. Dried out.
0: Birthday candles?
1: Oh, yes.
0: Bonus points if they're already partially burned?
1: Yeah. I've been learning. I'm trying to give them up, yes.
0: Other things in the kitchen junk drawer. The odd thing that came off of something that's probably important, but you have no clue what it could be.
1: Yeah.
0: A half dozen pens, but only one will write.
1: Very true.
0: And finally, multiple Allen wrenches from stuff you had to assemble and you held on to the Allen wrench.
1: Yes.
0: We have a ton of screwdrivers.
1: Check.
0: We have a ton of batteries. How about you? Can you think of anything not on this list?
1: There's Scotch tape in there.
0: Uh-huh. Ziploc bags?
1: No, that's another drawer. They have their own drawer. There's like covers.
0: Right.
1: You know, for cat food, like mismatched stuff is in there.
0: And there'll be like a random marble. Like, when did I play marbles?
1: Yeah, the crazy stuff or change got dropped in there. Like that. No, come on. That doesn't make any sense. There's so many things. There's paper clips in there. Our pool passes. That's another thing. Like, we'll need to reach for those and boom, boom, it's jammed.
0: I bet you have old pool passes from your HOA, from like 2022 or something.
1: We did. We had some vintage ones. I did get rid of them this summer. But I think we always need the scissors, Cubby. And there's only like one good pair of scissors. And that's the one that's always missing.
0: And you never can find it.
1: Yeah.
0: Right,
1: and
0: right.
1: We're always like trying to jam, get it open. And then it's like, oh, they're not in here. Where did we put them? We have the little cloths to clean your glasses. We have those.
0: Oh, I forgot about lighters.
1: Yes. Oh, yes.
0: We have a few lighters because I have to fire up the grill sometimes.
1: And then candles.
0: And it goes by the candles. Exactly.
1: Yeah. Oh, my gosh. So many. Did I say Scotch tape? Scotch tape gets jammed in there. Maybe some stamps.
0: Can you add to the list, folks? 44363. Can you type in what is in your junk drawer? What makes a junk drawer a pure official junk drawer? 44363. Want to hear from you. Hey, we found some tickets in our junk drawer.
1: Oh, yes, we did.
0: We're looking for caller 10 right now.
1: These are good. 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

0: 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Aha, but have a great weekend, Christine.
1: You too, Cubby. It's been such a fun week. Thank you. We'll see you on Monday morning.
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That's my favorite, Pink, right there. What About Us? 106.7 Light FM. On the early side of over 3 hours, commercial-free variety to get your workday started right, especially as we kick off a weekend. 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

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And Broadway and Bryan Park was awesome yesterday. We got it again Thursday, August 6th. 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It's on 6th Avenue between 40th and 42nd Streets at Bryan Park. Lawn seating is first come, first served.

0: Cyndi Lauper, Girls Just Want to Have Fun. She's a Rock and Roll Hall of Famer. We're going through 3 hours of nonstop variety in 106.7 Light FM with the greatest love song ever written, Christina Perri from Twilight.
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0: 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That's sure. If I could turn back time, it's a good question. If you could turn back time, what would you tell your teen self or 18-year-old self? Maybe teen self. Okay. For me, I don't know. Maybe I would tell the teen self, when you're in high school, take the acting classes along with the radio classes and maybe spend more time playing electric guitar. I was playing cello. Okay. So, I could sit in probably with the symphony here in New York. So back to school is happening now, too. And here are some of the things that kids have on their back to school wish lists for 2026. Smartwatch, for sure. The most recent. Gaming motifs on backpacks, folders, water bottles. 90s nostalgia like landlines, retro sneakers, JanSport backpacks, Tamagotchis. Sports themes like World Cup, Olympics, and more. Aesthetically coordinated supplies so that your backpack, binder, folders, pencils, water bottle, and stuff all go together. Bag charms. Yeah, those are cool. Squishy toys. My daughter likes those. And they're school supplies. Yes, they are. And if you can find the dumplings, you're the best. Slip-on shoes, any brand really. Crocs are still hot. A good quality insulated water bottle, brand of your choice, although Stanley and Owala are popular. And finally, a digital assistant for the family. No, I will not be going with that. I'm a conspiracy theorist.
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3: 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It's a delightful citrus drop with a hint of alpine salt. 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New

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0: 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Mark Coppola in for Helen Little, Bon Jovi, Living on a Prayer from the 80s, Christina Aguilera, Genie in a Bottle. So here's the deal with Spider-Man Brand New Day, which is opening this weekend, fun for the whole family. The interesting thing I noticed here is that Tom Holland, Zendaya, and John Bernthal are all in that movie, but they're also, all three of them are in The Odyssey. So both movies are going to be in theaters at the same time. I mean, that's, you know, that's hitting the, what do they call that when you, two horses, exacta? Yeah, yeah. So they're in two movies at the same time, but they're expecting Spider-Man Brand New Day to be number one, bring in, you know, between $250 to $300 million just in the States alone. So we're looking forward to that. I'm going to go be seeing it this weekend.
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Sending this one out to some friends of mine over at the Mayflower in Forest Hills, Carlos Areola and everybody else. 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

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That's it for me, Mark Coppola. Jack Cratterville coming in next. He is going to help you kick off the weekend. And Jack, I think we're alone now. This is Tiffany.

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Good afternoon, this is Jack Cradle. Easy for me to say, hey, we made it to Friday already. I mean, you've put in the whole week. I just kind of breezed in. But it is coming. Weekend. Here's Kalani. This is Folded.

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This is Jack Cradiville. It is Harry Potter's birthday today. It's also National Mutt Day. I could kind of relate to that, I think. Green Day Boulevard, Broken Dreams.

0: How much time do parents chauffeur their kids around? 106.7 Light FM. This is Jack Cradiville. Average parent loses nearly 7,000 minutes a year in the car when school is in session. Survey of parents, school-age kids say it's to and from school activities, consumes an average of 38 minutes a day. That's good quality time you spend with your kids. 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So try not to think of it as a chore. Easy for me to say. We've got more variety.
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This is Jack Cradiville. Swedish band, you couldn't get away from them in the 90s, consisting of three siblings and someone else there. They've gone for the more quiet, private life. Ace of Base is the sign.

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This is Jack Cradiville. What do we do more today than we don't do any other day of the week? Coming up, 10 minutes. Here's Olivia Dean.

0: What do we do more today than any other day of the week? 106.7 Light FM's Jack Cradiville. We smile on Friday more than any other weekday. Anticipation of the weekend. I bet the smile has probably been growing since 9 o'clock this morning. Probably didn't start kicking in till 1 either. There's more variety.
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It's Jack Cradivel. Hey, we are inching closer to 5 o'clock. You know that? Smiles are big, and thank you for having us on. Not going to be a bad weekend either. Some sun, some clouds. 80s, gotta love it. Oh, got 80s and 90s too all weekend long.

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They say Bruno Mars might be suffering from an addiction. Addicted to the microphone. Loves to entertain, and that's a good thing. Love this song. His latest, I Just Might.

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Yes, the weekend upon us. 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A lot of stuff on there. Just make sure there's presets on the top that the first one is set right here for an 80s and 90s weekend.

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A lot of positive things about summer, except it's expensive. You realize how much you spend each weekend? Take a look. 10 minutes.

0: So summer expensive, 106.7 Light FM. Good afternoon, this is Jack Cradiville. So you may be loving summer, but your bank account, not so much. The average person spends on summer activities $400 a weekend. That's according to new data, Daily Pay Survey. I mean, I know there's a lot more empties in the garage, but I didn't think it was that much. There's more variety.
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0: 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Comes right here into the studio. Coming up, Mariah Carey.
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This is Jack Cradiville. You're welcome. How much money would you spend to stay beautiful? People are spending a lot more than maybe they can even afford. Details, 10 minutes. Soul to soul.

0: So how much would you spend to stay beautiful? 106.7 Light FM, this is Jack Cradiville. According to a new survey, 46% of Americans willing to go into debt to keep up with beauty routines. 22% admitted they're cutting back on grocery bills to afford treatments. I mean, I get it. We all want to stay good looking, but you can't afford to go out. What do? You just trips to the bathroom to say, wow, I look good. 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

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You think of somebody working remotely, you figure they're home, right? Well, maybe not all the time, but how far remotely is remote? Well, wait till you hear this coming up after TLC.

Taking the term working remotely to the next level, 106.7 Light FM with this Jack Cradiville. High number of American employees, especially Gen Zs, taking that idea of remote working to, well, foreign countries without telling their bosses. More than one in five U.S. workers have set up secret workstations in another country without telling their bosses where they are. I guess if the work is getting done, of course, if you've got to do a quick on-site meeting, that's going to be a little tough to pull off right away. More variety on...

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1: Good evening, New York City. Just about 8 on this humid New York City night. The air may be warm and sultry out there, but we are here to cool you down after a long, hot day. To provide the soundtrack to help you relax and unwind, let the troubles and stresses of the day just wash away. Grab some iced tea, maybe some lemonade, and let's talk. The phone lines are open, 1-800-222-1067. Gentlemen, you are, of course, welcome to come in. You just need to get in touch with your lovey-dovey side, guys. Your sentimental side, okay? Let's go to those phone lines tonight as we begin our program. Hi, welcome to the Delilah Show. Who is this?
2: Hi, my name's Rob.
1: Hi, Rob. Mine's Delilah. What can I do for you?
2: Well, I'm having a little bit of a hard time with my other half right now. We met 3 years ago in a hopeless place, we'll put it that way. Very low time in our life.
1: A hopeless place. So you were in a shelter, or you were in an institution, or you were in a recovery program?
2: Institution.
1: An institution.
2: Yeah, that's correct.
1: And now you're not, and life is better, but now you're missing her. Why?
2: We're having to be apart right now, and we knew that was going to happen, but there's just been some things that have come up, and it's just not easy.
1: And when will you be together again, or do you know if you'll be together again?
2: Well, we know that we're each other's soulmates, so we're holding out, but we're just playing it one day at a time right now.
1: How old are you?
2: 34.
1: And you've got enough wisdom to know that one day at a time is the only way to live?
2: Lately, it's been 1 minute at a time, but yes, I do.
1: I know that feeling. Sometimes it's 1 second at a time. You're like, oh my gosh, can I make it to another minute? No, let's break it down into seconds.
2: Yeah, the seconds and then milliseconds sometimes, but you just keep trucking and keep getting through.
1: Yeah, you do. And you know what? As you focus on the gifts that God has given you in this day, and as you realize that sometimes God has people apart for a reason, so let me make the most of it and focus on staying present in this minute, you'll get through.
2: Yeah, that's what it's good to hear.